I really wanna write this carefully. Now that we're a family, it's only you, your mom and me. Dear Emily, we're gonna live forever happily. I'm gonna ask your mom to marry me, but there's some things you need to know.

place, but not everyone can make it home. Everyone can face a crisis, but not everyone can make it home.